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0: 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That's Affirm, channel 1's on the phone with him now, getting him dispatched. 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
2: 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Sir Douglas County on scene. We've already faced Rockville on scene as well.
3: I copy. Confirmed water main break. Doug Coe is on scene and has already faced face with Roxborough Water at 1824.

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1: Yes, sir. 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
0: 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Can you move me to transporting to St. Anthony's non-emergent?

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Engine 16, Medic 16 on a sick person, Rocky Mountain Memory Care, 7860 West 44 Ave, Room 2, 1 in RATAC 2, requested by PD on scene, you are clear in on arrival at 2018.

Squad 1, Medic 11, on a hemorrhage at Cedars Healthcare Center, 1599 Ingalls Street, room 109B, 1 en route TAC 2 at 2038.

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1: Say that again.
0: Yeah, could you let staff know we're at the front door if you're still on the line with the RP?
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1: Copy. Thank you, Squad 1. Did you want me to remove Engine 3?
0: A negative. We'll keep them coming for the time being.
1: 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Thank you. 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
1: 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The caller reports that there are baby ducks stuck in a storm drain. The mother duck is really distraught. District 2 approved for you to respond, and the RP said they can meet you at the leasing office to show you where the drain is.
2: Happy to help.
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0: 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Alarm system reset, no hazards, engine 41 clear.
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We're unsure if this was the group of kids that was called about.

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1: The roundabout that you saw the subjects at, was it the first roundabout on West 2nd or the second one closer to the Red Rocks campus?
0: It would have been the one closer to the Red Rocks campus.
1: Copy that. Thank you. 121.

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0: 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On scene of a wreck center, nothing showing investigating.
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0: Yes, sir, we've located this wire. There's enough clearance. There's no need to notify any other agency.
1: Probably located wire, enough clearance. Will not notify any other agency at 651.

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Route TAC 2, 703.

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Engine 9, Engine 11, Medic 13, respond routine for a sick party at Super 70 westbound, to Highway 285 southbound ramp. Route 2 at 712.

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Engine 6, responders calling fire for a single vehicle MBA in the area 6th Avenue westbound and I-70 westbound ramp. Respond on Central Fire Tech 2, Air 927.

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0: 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I'm still waiting for them.
1: 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We just need an aux key.
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Lakewood Reserve, 555 South Pier Street. 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
0: On the air on Alameda, but they're not answering. Just confirming, were they in station?
1: Affirm, they're in course.
0: Thank you. 1044.
1: Dispatch, you four. Per line 3, this is a non-injury accident. Can you confirm?

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1: Go ahead.
0: On scene, the intersection of Alameda and Virginia. Two vehicle head-on accident. Airbags deployed. Does appear that everybody is out of the vehicle. 2-4 Web Command will be investigating. Check for injuries.
1: Engine 4 on scene at Alameda and Virginia. Two vehicle head-on accident with airbags activated. All parties appear out. Taking Virginia Command and investigating 1046.

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1: 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We'll be investigating.
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1: Medic 15, clear. 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
0: 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Medic 15, clear.
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0: 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Copy, we're on scene. We'll advise once we speak with them.
1: Copy, we'll advise.

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1: Copy, is that where the headaches are?
0: Okay, let me know.

0: 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All 30 parties over here have no medical complaints. Do you need assistance inside?
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0: We have a possible four vehicle pileup with a Subaru rolled over onto its hood. One party is still possibly trapped, and we do have some injuries.
1: Thank you. We'll be on scene shortly.
0: 1231.
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0: Go ahead.
2: On scene, two vehicle MVA. We got one Subaru Outback on its lid. Engine, or District 1 will be command. I'll be assessing for what resources we still need.
0: District 1 is on scene of a two vehicle MVA. Subaru on its hood. District 1 taking command and assessing for resources. 1232.

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1: Dispatch, Pierce Command.
0: Pierce Command, go ahead.
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engine one on a grass fire, possibly out in front of the Pizza Hut, 6781 West Colfax Avenue. This would be, again, in front of Pizza Hut on the west side. Respond on Tech 2 at 1249.

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Assist. South Metro on a fall. The Gardens Caring Home, 7052 West Stanford Avenue. 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

0: Friends.
1: Yeah, can you give us a better location? Is this a fire in like a planter box in front of Casa Anita, or where is this?
0: Semi.

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1: Okay, copy. And did she give you a location?

0: 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The RV can see you currently.
1: Okay, copy. Squad 1 appears to be on scene.
0: Squad 1 on scene, tells the T2.
1: Okay. Engine 1 from Squad 1. Looks like this was just a mulch fire. You guys can pick up.
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0: Fire's extinguished. 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There's no additional hazards. We're clear.
1: Okay.

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West 16th Avenue and Harlan Street. Party's going to be near the park. 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
1: Go ahead.
0: This started as a welfare check for PD. Your patient had alcohol with him in a pipe. RP did try and wake him, was unable to wake, did see him breathing. Please let us know if you want any additional. Ellie is requesting we respond. That's affirm, and Ellie is not on scene. They just have no cars available.
1: Copy, thanks. We'll advise.
0: Thank you, 1304.

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2: 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Let us know what you find.

0: 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He also has glasses on.
1: Copy.
0: 13-06.

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1: 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Do you want additional, like a BC or a SAM?
0: You're extremely digitized, but I'm assuming you asked if we wanted more resources. No, and probably 12 can handle.
1: We just got confirmation the patient isn't breathing and isn't conscious. We're going to go ahead and upgrade. Sorry.

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1: Go for Medic 1.
0: I called the RP back since it looks like you guys are still looking. He advised that the patient was just north of the playground. He is a Hispanic male wearing a black t-shirt, black shorts, and the RP corrected, no glasses, no hat.
1: Yeah, we talked to that party. He was just taking a nap. We're going to clear.
0: Copy. 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
1: We are transporting emergent to St. Anthony. Should be there in about 5-10 minutes.
2: Emergent, 1317. I'm confirming you're going to St. Anthony, and so I see you, Sean, going to Denver Health.
1: That is correct. Our MDT is down. Yeah.

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1: His phone ping is currently outside, and then his history shows for a room number of 217.
0: Copy that, thank you.
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This will be at the McDonald's. Respond on tech 2. Possible head injury. I'll go ahead and assign a medic at 1417. Medic 15 with engine 15 on the fall, possible head injury. That's at McDonald's, 10125 Waterton Road. 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

with Medican, Engine 10, Army, all from a bike. This is going to be along Bear Creek. Bear Creek, just east of South Two Plain Street, along the trail. Looks like it's going to be near the Stone House. Possible rib injury.

0: 21 on a fall, 3241 Balsam Street, respond on TAC 2, 1425.
1: Yes, ma'am, is that fall or the bike accident with 10s, is that going to be on a bike path or outside the park?
0: It looks like it's going to be on a, standby. Looks like it's going to be on the concrete trail and possibly kind of near the stone house.
1: The bike then.
0: I can't see that there's a ranger and an officer out there driving it.

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0: engine one, copy, clear, we'll take cardiac arrest in place of engine 17, 1444. 7220 westbound Seas Lane. This will be building 6, apartment 310, respond on TAC 2, 1444.
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0: Engine 3, on a fall. 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

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PD's en route, Highlands West Apartments, 6340 West 38th Avenue. 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

0: Tower 2, Medic 16, on a awful sinkable episode in the main parking lot, Crown Hill, 9357 West 26th Avenue. Respond on Tech 2, looks like we have law on scene.
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0: 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Jump down to 2, or are you fully staffed now?
1: 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We can handle.
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0: go ahead, sir.
1: Sam, I'm at 16th. 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
0: 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Engine 1, what's your location? 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

0: 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If you want us to take that, you guys can head back to your first hit. 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

Sir, all we have is it's going to be in the office. Your patient name is on line 6. 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

0: 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Yeah, we're here.
1: Yeah. 1530.
0: Patient contact.
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That'll be Epic 2 Pickleball. Respond on South Metro Ops 2 at 1601.

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Echelon 1 Medical 11 on a party with chest pain, Western Hills, 1625 Carr Street. 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Respond on TAC 2, 1609.

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2: 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A Schaefer Athletic Complex.
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0: 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I have a phone number, or I can call if you'd like me to.
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1: Thank you very much.
0: You're welcome. A lot of times they close at 16:30, though.

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1: This is currently just coding to be a response since it's a small flame within an oven. So we have it on TAC 2. You can have 3 if you'd like.
0: 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Engine 3 from Engine 7, we're cleared. We'll be in route. We can use the

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927, Medic 7 on a traumatic injury. Looks like it's going to be the basketball court. 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

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Respond on Tech 2. 1758.